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1: Mr. Hart.
2: Mr. Richards.
1: Have a seat. Mr. Hart. I heard that you are involved with my wager with government of Liangjiang.
2: Wager? What wager? Oh, you mean the salt fields?
1: Yes, indeed.
2: You've been a little hot-headed recently, huh?
1: Mr. Hart, I respect you as a veteran in this business, but you must respect the influence of East India Company here in China. In the dispute over property mortgage.
3: The responsibility is quite clear. It is those Chinese officials who are evading and denying.
1: And I hope Mr. Hart will objectively address to that issue.
2: I am employed by the Qing government as the head of the customs. I am in charge of all import and export business. I believe I have been very objective in treating your company, and I've never meddled in the normal business of your company. Now, this accusation of yours, where does it come from?
1: This all is a breach of agreements. We do not mind the competition. But if a Chinese merchant will independently disobey his government's law and openly provoke us, if it weren't for your connivance, do you think you would have done it?
2: I understand. Now, I would like to ask you, in all of this business, what have I done? Come on. I thought you said you are not afraid of some competition.
1: We are not afraid of the competition. There are many goods, but they are not enough to impact our company's market.
2: But my friend, this impacts you.
4: Come on. 你这个猴崽子进来了了不起啊。我现在两条腿都死了。
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